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Wednesdays are officially in the other corner, the school of Africa with H Master. 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

my Prince Mafokita. 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

0: So whatever your story, whatever is happening in your life, don't forget to count your blessings. Don't forget to be grateful. Welcome to Daluti. Namhlanje usaphila. That's why lapho on the scale of Africa, we begin by prayer, we begin by praise and worship, because we believe ukuthi it's important to put God first, and of course, sim acknowledge umdala ukuthi yes, we are, because He is God.
1: Catch your blessings.
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0: The big guy, the big voice.
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0: Oh, Pastor G, what's it? 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

hana. 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With the mighty, with the global radio 54 African panorama live. Yes, sihlanganisa wonke amazwe ase Africa. One place, one station, one stop shop. So hoya oza sekwechi se sikutes katisi ndaonya sekone sekwe mnandi kwe nshia. 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So the first part of the show is always as per the norm. You go

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1: Yes man, I hope you're good, hope I'm not, hope I'm grand. Kumbala na amigo Facebook, the School of Africa with H Master. You can afford to go WhatsApp 060-743-4219. Make it go to your outside South Africa plus 27. Here comes O'Brien Sibalo Jerusalem.

Lens on is keep on up a corner. I hope Hongo Modum Nanti hope you enjoy Hamayan Zela hope and Jabanduba Jabuli with Friday Gunchiano. Tell me everything is fine. Tell me Hongo Modum Jabu rights.

hope and trust that you're good. 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Today nje kuvuke nje yonke into nje for a change. Have a back to square one, you know, because all these past days don't unlike nje kulela ngawo kuyachisa and stuff, but today, hey. I meant the weather gods change their minds and said winter is still in motion, hey. E winter ya bora mtaka mama, because all the time, every time ze umele muntu khame fight jazz mina ma jazz and stuff like that, and oh flip man, I hate ama jazz. So if you're around Africa, I hope you're warm, I hope you're good. And of course, Kwanalenje, UK, Canada, USA, yeah, I'm sure it's a summer. Yeah, get you stuck on up with your Manchester, on up with Eric Knight, like with Steve, yeah? Otherwise, yeah, push us, yeah, pandas, yeah, pressa. We are the School of Africa. Yeah, the most interesting school in the whole wide world. Radio 5 for African, Panorama Live, into Yabana Chilichavana. 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

0: Otherwise, don't be shy. Go ahead and exhibit those dancing skills right on the school of Africa. Of course, Rambala mu H Master. Umzilankata muhle, umfana muhle. Good love of Anki Abafana. Yes, H Master, the school of Africa. Radio 54, African Panorama Live. Asambe, strife.
1: Yeah.
0: Says into the corner.

Maurice Eka cause I'm a fan by Rick Marine and Eka Khan. Masara Seiko, Corino, Makoti, Morekutin, Swarite, Bobo, Litika. Bazire, Ratanga, ku, mover. 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Yes, tino enderamberi. 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Dini nozi Harrison Walker Nube. Oh, he's a rat on Makaya. Am I quick? We can rap again, Kilimane. Hello, Veve, Couch Punk. Oh, he's a rat on rapping. Ah, yes, Lupane. Yes, Lovera, on rap. Oh, he's a man. Otherwise, the. If Friday. Eba na.

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into ingawe. Amefako back to back lo san ela musician lapho ke emsakazweni wakho enqwelo hamba phambili man iRadio 24 African Panorama Live. So man, there is so much to enjoy right here on the station, of course, man, because we've got the powerhouses, we've got the legends, the icons, the likes of Eric Knight, the General. Yes, do you know the guy called Philip Fitza Sivanda? Oh man, that guy, man, ule fafafu, man, ule fucking pressure, ule fuel, man, the emotion, yeah? We've got man Okuda Wema, the news boy. Not forgetting, of course, Cornelia Munkandla. Yeah? We can't forget to advocate Katina Chivasa as well, right? Of course, on Radio 54 African Panorama Live. So basically, it's Labo Bonke, man. Sinqunquthela, man. We're the mighty, the powerhouses. Si Hamba Pambili, man. Radio 54 African Panorama Live. I hope you're unizwa loud and clear, proudly African, man. Yes, we are the best, the global mighty Radio 54. 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Go ahead and check us on that website, man. There is so much to read, man. I'm articles, news pieces, I'm opinion pieces, you know, in this geology. So pop in and visit us, and of course uhlale nathi, man, because we are going to make sure that you don't regret it. Otherwise, the Facebook is called Angelo. The page is called, it's called what, by the way? It's called Radio 54 African Panorama Live. We are there on Twitter. We are there as well on YouTube. So do the right thing. Be proud to be an African. Be part of the fun. Be part of the movement. You know? Umlilo, not in J, Oma Pepa, umlilo, Oma Langabi. Dimalangli guy in Limpopo. Dimasieri Abudi. Masura say. Lichoninja. Ikamang Harrison Oranube Umzalangata on Mulang, you can go WhatsApp +27607304219. So if we can say figure basically, so we got that to the weekend. What are the plans? When's that this weekend? Unobani. But then don't forget the COVID-19 is still in our midst, so whatever you do, play safe, my friend. Always make sure that more puma osia pantle, we are going to mask yako, be safe for your family, for your friends, and for everybody else around us, hey? And every time of the end, ni geza isandla at least 20 seconds, you know, uvale nje uthi A, B, C, D, E, F, uzifika ku-Z, mo geza isandla ukuthi ke umeshe 20 minutes, not 20 minutes, 20 seconds yakho phela ngithi.

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Ndisu an acho, ndisu vanu vacho, vatanga vazvita zvinhu zvacho. Wizkid Utsira Jero on the skill of Africa, my friend. 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

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Here she gave us some great gems. Usinike umculo omnandi man, uPatricia Michelisa, the late great. Before Cook Small, I play to you Umzo 7, Mrs. K, Lo Awakiwe, man, a proudly loyal gem, man, culo omnandi, straight from the seat of kings and queens, obulawayo. But if one of us are in Gungo, it's a Dumaga Kulu, it is a Dabuga, Yaseng Chayela Uhamba, my daughter. Otherwise, new Wednesday, I'll be back from 12 o'clock. A mini Ilagali Valele, of course, Maui Gutu Gere Gutu Cheese on that particular day. What if one of the weather, young upper South African J, unpredictable. Especially August, one moment we are chisel, the next we are one, the next go to Moya. But that's why it's called Women's Month.

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I love it, I love it. Big ups to Cooksman Kulegane Betule, the son of the late great Potwala Petule. What a great broadcaster again. Always used to really do some great things. And Sagaswene Eriti too. 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Pet Shange. Sweetie Mama.

Yes, my friend, ndoi makoti wa Tandavara, wa fara kuba nani, wa fara kuba nesu, nyapenyero yako, inos Radio 54 African Panorama Live, chinu chelamu. We, of course, are doing introduction, the legendary, the iconic voice of Oliver Tukum Tukuzi, Marty Boyer.

akona nyika akona imba sina mafewana. 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Siyalwa, you know, as in Deni, as our families, as our couples, as friends, as lovers, but hey, we've got to always try to come with our solutions and fix our problems. Because but when love conquers all, love conquers everything. 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So always know that conflicts bring with that opportunity for you to come closer and forgive one another. 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
1: Play volume 101. Oh yes, Baba Quest. I want to say fresh, but I will mix like Baba Zedjoy. Mahala. 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Yeah, Tenny,
0: give me some volume.
1: Are you laughing?
0: Yeah, I love this.
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How are you guys doing? 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

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Mambezi here, but Chini Chabano, Inte Yabantu. 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As usual, Jiri Kutobida. It's time to party again. I'm broadcasting from our German studios. Kunoku tunaiti Deutschland. Kurise Kwamuri, how are you doing? Give me a quick catch up, sound check. Am I clear? If so, let's kick off. A little signal.

playing in my background as a Makadze, the queen. 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Mapara. Last week I was checking on my fellow Africans, my fellow Africans in South Africa. How are you doing? Greetings to the general, my boss. I respect you. Thank you for giving me this platform. How is England? How about you say Queen? 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How are you doing? Thank you for keeping Chunchebano Chichienta, the man behind the wiring.

kick off with the old school danto. The originals. Okay, but the way Chino Chango, Chino Nzi. Music is my thing. Chino Chango. Shinto man Baba Divante. Chaka Pisa 2023. Pane history I got to all surrounding this one. Chaka Farisa.

But instead of Pamba, I just need a response from my SA team. How are you doing? Are you not affected by this xenophobia attacks? I mean, these xenophobia attacks going on. We're just hearing from social media and news about this 30th of June. But I heard already a lot of people have been affected. We are with you. In the meantime, come, let's play.

That's all about radio, bringing you back the down the memory lane. I'm my generation, Magafa Murikwere. This is Wingy D, Photo Life. Akuri mazvano taiti ma Snapchat, ma TikTok, ma what? AI. Ndakamboona umwe broadcast achitaura kuti AI boy here. 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Anyway, inini zvangu, life yangu iphoto. 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

I'm just gonna disturb this music briefly, but I want to teach someone something. 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

zviriko here Batikada kuburitsa ma secret things that you do in the darkness aiwa zvinobuda zvekupinda ne gauge of change especially Mariro

sake of those who just joined us, Sinalanga Demabedzi Mvenda, broadcasting on Radio 54 African Panorama Live. I tune in Shabantu, Inte Abantu from Germany. And kicking off with the old school Zim dance. Like I said before, tonight I'm pro Zim.

0: Coming up, I'm seeing my brother Clay Vanier, Rasta Media. 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
1: 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I have some exciting news. Panorama for Facebook, we just launched something. 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If you check out Ipapo, you know I'm not here live. In case you'd like to double or task Facebook and other business, you can just log in and still listen to our
0: starting that
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anzi mfado kwa muri chiba baiji hulungende Aizwa, now we're moving on to the current vibes. 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

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Completely nothing but Jingori Pavan. 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

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I'm funny, Zandrugo Zia. Same flow and the week.

broadcasting on Chinchabano, Itayabantu, all the way from Germany. Today we are promoting Zim Music Dancehall to the nation. We are playing old school, new music and everything. Just a mix, a gang of, just to try and promote our musicians as a nation.

WhatsApp group, Steve, how you do? How is Zimbabwe? And with King Alfie. And I wanted to say King of Life, King Alfie from England.

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crossing over to Facebook Live. I've Joseph Philin Rusawu. How are you doing? What is Jiri say? 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

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This is the Junta and the Mutupo. 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

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And Debele is Ngomo.

Tonight we are promoting Zimba music. So Julian King is saying, andinyare kwa ndino bandrimu Zimba. You know, I know of our fellow Zimbabwe nationals who claim to be South African in foreign lands. So my question is, are you proud right now? 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But why? 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Current situation, if it comes to South Africa, I'm sure I'm sure denounce that fake title, that fake nationality. You know what? I'm not gonna blame all of South Africa because it's a bracket, it's a war country. In every country, there's a rotten tomato. And xenophobia is nothing to do about the rest of South Africa, it's just hooligans who are there to just thrive and steal. But I don't understand what they're thriving for. Because nyango ma foreigners acha varikuti ma foreigners, surprisingly Africans varikuita chased out of the country. Chena vakaenda, it's not going to solve the problem. They have to face the root of the problem. Vango vacha vatomboda kushanda. They just want to loot and take over my businesses and run them bankrupt. They don't want to do that because there's so much pride. I hope this is gonna stop.

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1: 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Ndane mnyuan, which is unonzi love injection on your middle section of your

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I yet to play this song. And Sugar Father, we are partying and all. But this week has been very tough. Sad news after sad news. I can say from last week. To those who have been following Dr. Judah, a young 15-year-old disabled boy, Aka discovered on a stunt master and recently passed on due to malaria. Zvakutobuda amai vake vakudya through him ongofa. Do you guys believe in muchivanhu and mishonga? If you have something to say, just send a message for WhatsApp group Timboona zvikufamba sei. And then these two guys and one young lady vakafira masuweji. Is it Kumudiriro? I can't remember, but I think it's Mudiriro. Open sewer, and from the testimony of my relatives, the testimonies, I listened to each and every one of them. They were trying to make ends meet and make their families happy. 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

channel to you guys. Spani Machenda unaona bora na nine. 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

the time and they're gonna ta song it to the crowd pool and I cause yaka roa panjumbets number fungira dinga roa. 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

0: again to leave my headphones with Ndimborova Mananga. That's a good thing about being a broadcaster. Onoita basa, uchifara. Wake and play, Pachin Chibano, Ite Yabantu, Isman Pezi Mufenda on Radio 54 African Panorama Live, broadcasting from our German studios. Murise! To those who just joined in, welcome Pachiro Kwachun Chibano. Music is my thing. We are promoting Zimbo music.
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JT lovers, we are here with Baba Harare. And the Zim Giant. 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

but I should just say generally from all the banners, that's the title that they give to us. And so number one is Gagazin. And you know, peace. I love you, my fellow women with kids. And shame on you, Papa Zoo, for you to come.

about. And this is Duty for You. Hey, I'm not sure about it. If you're listening to my music, say it's how we never nyarikane. GT lovers. 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I think it's from Tanzania or Zambia. It's for their cultural GT dances. 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

for those who are checking out to join, I'm excited to announce that we're now live on Facebook. The pull-up hasn't been much of later because it's new. We are here presenting live on Facebook. Wakango loga in pa Radio 54 African Panorama. That's our Facebook page. Unoti wana ipapo. Next time cheta tumuone face yangu. Maybe that will motivate you. 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And thank you for tuning in. 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

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And then the CNN rasta, ndakati kambo visa.

one of my listeners who just came to inbox kuti Isa chimboisa something katipa crosser over to South Africa. Old school South Africa in the last 30 minutes. You know, we had a great time playing Zimbabwean old school. So someone requested for South African old school also. And neighbors. So I have a few songs for the next 30 minutes. Wrapping over our show. But Dangote, thank you for tuning in for Chunchibano Interview. This was and is always a great time with you guys. I always say music is therapy, music is life, music is my thing. This is where I rejuvenate myself.

Jiko Gosuku, my 80s, 90s, where are you? That includes me. Prince KB, Soulmate, Club Controller, Zwana.

A shout out to Sim Parashim Mawede. Thanks for tuning in, Pachun Chaban. Yeah, enjoying. It's Wake and Fly in the studio. That's the good thing.

Bota Urukuti, my 80s, my 90s, my 70s. Are you there? Makazi, ladies. A black Satoshi, a vet coco, and Mahota via Orlando.

My brother Alex, how are you doing? How is England? Black Queen, our very own artist and broadcaster, how is Mzansi?

can't talk about South Africa or South African music without Master KG. No matter what, legends. Remember the road that will lead you. A skeleton move, and they, it doesn't matter where you go. Remember the road that leads you home. You know what? That's why Tripa Chirongo watching Shebano into your band, because it brings us closer to home. And your radio station, your nouns, was strictly African music from all 54 continents. It's just that tonight we're just celebrating our very own Zimbabwe. And I just had to pop through to South Africa because a listener asked me to. Of course, Makandi Tumandino Benda. I'm looking forward to doing request shows. A problem to no share time sometimes. So I will just do it this way. You send me your requests before my show. Maybe a week before or a few days before. So that I don't miss any. Because sometimes when you're already on the show, it's difficult to switch. And Dimbons, Rasha, I'm not fighting.

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This one is Love Portion. 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That was a wonderful video.

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if you listen to this one, if this one was once of the list of your dedications, Manuaire, my vitamin, my estrogen, Manuaire, collagen, my bones are good. 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

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Lucky Duve and I'm a slave. I used to work in South Africa around 2009 into 2010. Many times talk about it. I time in my World Cup, South Africa. I was there. I got a reliever. Abandonjungwana, I was 18. It's a bad habit for a mom. But when I try. Every time I tap a kubasa, there's a guy at Itakura and sings baby bed. You would play Lucky Duve, that's when I got to love him.

again, what South African music, legendary music without Brenda Fassie. I'm a Brie. With this song, Mama, I'm Sorry. So you know what? It's been a wonderful 3 hours. And I want to say thank you so much for tuning in, Pachirongwa, and trusting me with your playlist. Trusting me with your time. It takes a lot to come and tune in on radio and just listen to music. You can go on Spotify, on YouTube, or any other channel. But you chose to come Pachinchabano into Yabantu to just interact and listen and vibe with us. Tantandara, that's all we need. South Africa, please be careful and take care of yourselves. And to my fellow Zimbabweans all over the world, let's pray for our families and friends in South Africa. And for South Africa as a nation to stop this barbaric act. Why do we have to hurt each other? We're just a minority, a drop in an ocean in this whole world. Already we are disadvantaged because of our color. Yet we are fighting each other. What is that? But anyway, I will leave you listening to Brenda Fast, Mama, I'm Sorry, as I wrap off. And I wish you a very beautiful night, beautiful day, beautiful morning, depending on your geographical location. Mampedzi here signing out. I love you. Ciao. Bye. Till meet again next time, same time, same

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1: 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And this is your boy, Ishmael Ikleva. You're a star.
0: This is your boy, Ikleva. You're a star on Radio 54. You can never go wrong if you listen to Radio 54, Africa's number one hit music station, where we play music by Africans for Africans.

Greetings to you all over the world. This is Ishmael Ikleva Rasta. You are tuned into Radio 54 African Panorama. Into Abantu Chinu Chivanu. This is what we do. On right here, right now, we started our show with Marshall, the main munumumwe, with the song Divumba Mirei Wo. This is one of the songs that define Zimbabwean music. I can simply tell you that Zimbabwe was in safe hands when these generals like Marshall Munumumwe were still alive. Okay, right now, I would like to thank my sister, Mambetsi. Thank you so much, Mambetsi. She came before me. So if you want to listen to good music and the vibe, just tune in between 7 p.m. and 10 p.m. on Fridays. That's when you meet Mambetsi, the broadcaster. They call it the party animal. I would like to tell you that this is Radio 54 African Panorama, where we play only African music across the continent. As you all know, that Africa is a larger continent, so we try to cover it with music and content that focuses only or mainly on Africans. Obviously, we have to learn from other continents, but one thing that I can tell you that in Africa, we've got everything that we need. Dairai says, Acha Pindura, because yesterday, God answered some other people's prayers who are wishing for the demise of the South African national team. But I can say that as Africans, we are supposed to be supporting each other, but because of reasons beyond people's control, some people choose to support whoever they want to because of various reasons. We all know it's a very hot topic, up for discussion. Tell me, how's your day today? Greetings to you, Mac T, my guy, the best photographer in town. How are you, my brother? I hope all is good. Hope to see you soon. Nasingoma lapana udairai utiena acha pindura.

This is one song that is loved at the headquarters. Mrs. requested this song. She said she loved this song. GC, my engineer, how are you doing there in Cape Town? I hope all is well. This side in Johannesburg. Ziyakhala. Jonathan Ndanduli Maunda Mbezi. How are you, Mbezi? Enda, what do you mean? 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

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Mayele ngomika idlala eka Simon Chimbethu. This song, it says newspaper. To some extent, when this song plays, if you don't listen to the meaning of it, you don't understand. But I believe most people nowadays, especially those in South Africa, they can value the value of education, the importance of education, because education makes people think differently. It makes people look at situations differently, because sometimes if you don't look at things critically, you can even kill someone without knowing that you were supposed to do something even better about yourself. Simon Chimbethu uthi newspaper. Asilalele ingoma emnandi kangaka ukuthi uthini Simon.

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This is Simon Chopa Chimbetu and Orchestra Dendera Kings. The name of the song is called Newspaper. It tells us about the importance of education, the importance of getting into a class and getting something out of it and using it in life in general to navigate life, because without education, they are just like half-naked people that you see roaming all over streets making some noise. This is Ishmael Clever Rasta. You are tuned into Radio 54 African Panorama. I would like to thank our CEO, General Eric Knight, for giving us an opportunity to communicate with the whole of the world, the rest of the world, just to give us one or two things to share together. Masubu, Mr. Sweet Fingers, Indotel Keyboard, Lapana, Edlano, Freddy Koala, the Platform One, the other side. How are you, my brother? Mambezi, don't sleep. I'll give you a sick note for work tomorrow. MTU, uti ungalali, don't sleep. Wake up and do something about your life. Hallelujah.

Mntu, the Godfather, uthi yena phila kayi-one, uzinakekele, look after your life, so that you can be seen tomorrow. For you to shine, you've got to take good care of yourself, good care of your health, good care of yourself. Uzithande, uzibheke. This is what he says. 2005 is the year that he played this song on the album Yaroka, one of his last Kwaito albums, if not his last Kwaito album, because after that he did Afro Pop. Donald Donny Mlalazi, the host of Golden Mike Radio, every weekday, if you want to tune in, after work show, you can tune in to Donald and listen to Donald as he discusses current affairs with business on the side. Okay, if you love that, if you're interested in that, you can tune in to Golden Mike Radio, and then that's where you'll find Donald Mlalazi, my brother, my big brother. Okay, he's my young brother, but out of respect, he's my big brother because he does a great job there. Okay, I call upon Tandiswa Mazwai, the member of Bongo Muffin, on his solo album. And then the name of the song is called

Correcting Me is After Work Analysis with Donald Mlalas. Every weekday up until we say Thursday. From 6 until 8, you will correct me on the time there.

This one is one of the greatest white groups by the name of Mashamplan. Greetings to Precious Dube. How are you? Mhlahla Bebe. Nomathamsanqa Nkundla Ndlenkomo. Lee Princess Mama Carlos. Wandile Spanda Malume Wami. Uyani Penina Tazo. Ntombi Ntlovukazi. How are you guys? Nkululeko Ncube emazweni awudliwa khona izisinkwa zetiki lo msobho wamahhala madoda. I hope you're all doing good.

The name of the show is called Right Here, Right Now. My name is Ishmael Clever Rasta. Thank you for tuning in. We are still there. We are still at it. We've got almost 2 hours on the show left for me to give you the best of African music. In the event you are listening and you've got a chance to ask for a song for me to play for you, I can do that right here, right now. As long as it is a song that is registered, I'll be able to find it and play it for you right here, right now. Uten Chanda, Lapane Hamba is Splash, Uti Zim Zim.

the Big Husband, Daniel the Big Husband Chanda, Utiena Zimzim, Gumnandi is Zimbabwe. Anyone that has been to Zimbabwe will attest to that. Utiena Zimbabwe Gumnandi, the level of crime is not as bad as in other countries. Even the cost of life is much better than before. Not as bad as 2008. Mountain a plan, they can survive. I was there last year, 31 May, when we hosted the event of Poso Legends with my friend Stanley from the Neighbor magazine. Ezimbabwe sekumnandi bakithi abantu bengatshelwa into engekho. Ezimbabwe sekuraita though uneplan lokwenza imali. Right here, right now, my name is Ishmael Clever Rasta.

the queen of Talon music, Patricia Majalisa, Uchiena, respect me. Don't think I'm a fool. I might be your friend, but you have to know ukuthi nami nginazo ezisebenza ezipheleleyo. The name of the song is called Respect Me, taken from the album Ithemba Lami. Right here, right now, I'm bringing upon the best group live on stage, Soul Brothers, taken from the album Umshado. The name of the song is called Amapu.

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There is a dedicated show that I host right here on Radio 54 called Umbhaqanga to the People, where I only play Umbhaqanga. So if you want to listen to Umbhaqanga, find out. I'll give you the information as to when you can listen to the shows. Right here, right now, my name is Ishmael Clevayo Rasta, and this is Radio 54 African Panorama into Abantu. Utisha Nzuza, utiena isifiso sakho angeke kwenzakale ngentando yakho kodwa ngentando kaSomandla.

Jahel Tala, the legend, ufanyana tube utiena imali ongelako yini. I'm an artist, yesterday artist, they used to sing prophetic music. Namanje imali yiko.

this is Admire Kasenga. This song takes me back in 2010. We did a compilation of these songs with my friend Henry Nira. Unfortunately, he lost his loved one last month, but I was speaking to him. He's holding up, taking it one day at a time. My brother, stay strong. God is with you. 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Admire Kasenga, manje ngibizi Jarama Boys. But it's report, there's one more.

This is the heart of Africa. Africa is alive with possibilities. Radio 54 is an example of an African project.

Jarama Boys. The name of the song is called Zipo Ndezomwari. If you love Ikita, this is a classic example of a song that you can fall in love with even without hearing what they are saying. But they are simple saying that God gives talent, and you cannot do anything if you don't have that God-given talent. But you can put some more effort, but not as good as when God has given you. In fact, you have to look at what God has given you, and then you just multiply it, nurture it, and become the best version of what God wanted you to be. Enes Shelembe, Otiena Isidlakela. I had this cassette when we went on a trip in Zambia in 1997, November 1997. 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
0: This is your show. The name of the show is Right Here, Right Now. My name is Ishmael Clever Rasta. This is what I do.

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My name is Ishmael Clever Rasta. I'm here for the next coming 54 minutes. Azikale ngoma

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Right here, right now, Radio 54 African Panorama, into your band to Chinichevano.

Yebo, it's been a good outing with you out there. I've been playing all your African music that I've compiled for you today. As per tradition, in my last 30 minutes, it's usually quieter music. That is what I'm going to do right here, right now. My name is Ishmael Clever Rasta, and then this is right here, right now.

0: My friend's bubble. So no lies.
1: Yeah, then?
0: I wanna know, it's a guy.
1: How do you say kid?
0: Listen, don't come and tell me I was sick. I know you went to rock and roll.
1: Hey, I can say kid.

Yes, Valala Paindaba. My name is Ishmael Iklebayo Rasta, and this is Radio 54 African Panorama into Abantu. Chinichevanu. 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Danko.